0: UFPS Radio 95.2 FM.
1: Yo, this is Walshy Fire alongside Truco, Mamba Estéreo, Mohamed, and Jay Noah from all over the world, because you're in tune to the sounds of the Caribbean. One love. 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

0: 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I'm watching you. My crew's watching you. 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They pissed off. They mad at you, bro. 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